let's get the party started. See you at the bar, you was hardly talking. That's when I knew that your heart was scarring. Friends to lovers need a part to star in. Like, wait, babe, let me

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1: FM. 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I'm gonna hit this city. 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
1: Let's go to the beach, eat, let's go get a wave. They say what they gonna say. Have a drink, clink,

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How can I not leak it? I look so good, you look so good, maybe we should all leak it together. 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You only live once, let the people see.